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1: ¡Lay de Flower!
0: ¡Song much love! ¡Marchitation! ¡I live today! ¡I know how to lose! ¡But ay, ay, ay! ¡How it hurts me! ¡Ay! ¡How it hurts me! ¡Ay, ay, agua! Are you feeling what I'm feeling right now?
2: Ay, no.
0: Dios, I'm going to do a little dance.
2: ¿En verdad es por la estrella o por la comunidad gay, Don Cheto?
0: Here I go. If you see how much it's cursed to lose your love, with you goodbye, you take my heart away. I don't know if I can love again. Because I gave you all the love I could give. Like the flower.
1: Like the flower.
0: With so much love.
2: With so much love.
0: I gave it to you. Marchitation. I live today. I know how to lose. But I, so much it hurts me. So much it hurts me. Are you feeling the piano? Are you feeling the keyboards?
2: Las teclas, ¿las sientes?
1: A ver.
0: Light the flower.
1: Light the flower. Light the flower.
0: So much love. So much love. You give it to me. Marchitation. I'm living today. I know how to love. But so much it hurts me.
1: Ay,
0: so much it hurts me.
1: Ay,
0: so much it hurts me.
2: Oiga.
0: Ay, la chicotota.
1: Ay, no, se nos salió
0: ¿para
1: de...
0: ¿Para qué me dejaron cantar esa a mí, Vali?
2: Creo que ya lo perdimos.
0: No,
2: oiga,
0: no.
2: Pero creo que...
0: ¿Para qué me dejaron cantar esa? No, la verdad,
2: Don Cheto, claro. Creo que le mandaron ahí un mensaje.
3: Yo creo que él es homosexual.
4: Don Cheto al aire.